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2: I just got in the car, heard y'all say to call in. 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
0: Absolutely. 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
2: Oh, I had a great day. It's even better now.
1: that's awesome.
0: Hey, we appreciate you listening. We know you got options, but you pick us. So thank you so much for that, all right?
2: Thank you, guys. Love you.
1: Love you, too. Have a good one.
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big world premiere all day long today. Shout out to Kenny Chesney for giving us his new song called Remember Me That Way. The album is out tomorrow. Enjoy the song all day today right here.

0: Got to get some big stories coming up for y'all. Tay, what do we got on the way here?
1: Oh, there is a new romance in Nashville.
2: Oh.
1: I'm excited. I live for this. So cute.
0: I don't blame you. I changed the station too.
1: No.
0: We're diving in. It's what's going down in Nashville called the iHeart Country Roundup in minutes.

0: It's the latest news straight out of Nashville. 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
1: All right, so it looks like Garth Brooks is bringing it on home, the newest city to play host to his, you know, tour.
2: Yeah.
1: The Blame It All on My Roots tour, which it's so funny how he's like randomly announcing dates, but I kind of like it too. It keeps us all on the edge of our seats. But the next show he announced is Tulsa, Oklahoma, which is home for him.
2: That'll be fun.
1: I'm probably assuming too Trisha's going to be there, right?
2: I would think so.
1: Performing, yeah. But that's happening on, I almost said September, October 23rd and October 24th. And then he's going to play a matinee on October 25th. So he's got three nights out there.
2: Can I tell you, as I've gotten older, a matinee concert sounds awesome.
1: I know, doesn't it?
2: Mimosas, Garth Brooks, home by 2 p.m.
1: I agree. Yeah. Okay, next. So as we told you, Miranda Lambert has been teasing her song, Snakeskin Boots. We found out later that it was with Ella Langley. Well, now she dropped the whole track list to her new album, Crisco, which drops next week. But it says that she's got a collab on there with Chris Stapleton, too. So that'll
2: be
1: good.
2: I'm all about that.
1: Yeah. And then last, so it's not yet confirmed by either of these artists. It's just a lot of speculation, but big clues here. So, of course, Ella Langley celebrating her record-breaking hit, Choosing Texas. She was out on the town in Nashville on Tuesday night, and she was also celebrating with Tucker Wetmore. They were seen leaving. What?
2: Leave poor Tuck alone. Man's just trying to enjoy his life.
1: Well, so is Ella. Maybe they're trying to enjoy it together.
2: Maybe they're just
1: friends. I don't know. They left. Okay, so they left this place, right? And both got into the same car. Nobody else was in the car. It was just them two.
2: You know how much gas costs right now? Carpooling with his friends is all of a sudden a bad thing?
1: Just them two? Where's the other friends? Where are the other people at?
2: They're a small friend circle.
1: Oh, no. I'm kind of hoping that this is true.
2: Here we go.
1: That'd be so cute. That's your iHeartCountry Roundup with Tay.

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0: What time zone am I on? What country am I in?
1: It doesn't matter. It's 5 o'clock somewhere.
0: It's always on 5 in Margaritaville, come to think of it.
1: Yeah, I heard that.
0: You've been there, haven't you?
1: Yes, sir.
0: I've seen your boat there.
1: I've been to Margaritaville a few times.
0: All right. Well, that's good.
1: Stumble my way back.
0: Okay. Well, we just want to make sure you can keep it between the navigational beacons.
1: Between the buoys. I got it.
0: All right. Well, it's 5 o'clock. Let's go somewhere.
1: I'm ready. Crank it up.
0: Let's get out of here.
1: I'm gone.

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And my name is Wayne D. She is Tay. Thanks for hanging out. By the way, Instagram is at Wayne D and Tay. You want to hang with us? Really excited to continue celebrating some group therapy. We're going to dive in just a couple of minutes from now.

0: All right, it is time to jump into group therapy. We do this every Thursday, so make sure you got the iHeartRadio app. Gives you an opportunity to check in with us. Tay, who are we about to talk to here?
1: This is Jessica.
0: All right, fill us in, girl.
2: Yes. I am a Dolphins fan, and my boyfriend is a Patriots fan. And I'm getting really agitated because every time we hang out, he just, like, knocks on my team. And it's just, like, I know the Dolphins are going to lose almost every game. But, like, that's my team. I'm thinking of breaking up with him, honestly, because he just, like, won't stop.
0: Ooh, that could be a problem.
2: It's huge, yeah, and it's not working. It's really getting on my nerves.
0: All right, well, man. That's tough. I don't even know what to say to that.
1: I know.
0: Over a football team.
1: That's what I mean. Like, I get, like, the whole, you know, competition thing. It can be annoying, but, like, dang, she dropped the, like,
0: If you're leaving him over the football thing, you're leaving him anyway. You were just looking for a reason, right?
1: Yeah, but if he's, like, being mean about it.
0: Yeah, well, then he needs to get beat up. Yeah. check in now. You could try and help her through this. 1-877-367-4432.
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0: All right, so the MTV VMAs are going to be on CBS and Paramount, streaming on Paramount Plus on Sunday.
1: I'm so excited.
0: And we got news through social media that Taylor Swift is debuting her new music video that
1: night. For Patient Zero. I cannot wait. Did you see who is in
0: Isn't
1: it?
0: Isn't like Colin Farrell?
1: Colin Farrell? Yeah, and Dakota...
0: Fanning.
1: No, not Fanning. Johnson. Yes, Johnson.
0: South.
1: What?
0: South Dakota. I don't know.
1: No, oh my gosh. It's going to be so good.
0: You don't want to miss the VMAs, CBS.

0: tomorrow. It's Dolly Day. We're celebrating Dolly Parton. We're going to have some fun Dolly content and stuff. Yeah. And if you're like, how's it Dolly Day? It's not her birthday. It's not the anniversary of her passing. Tomorrow's 925.
1: Yeah, I feel like
0: 925.
1: A lot of cities, too, are going above and beyond. I saw California even, like, taking it a step further by becoming the first state to officially establish an annual celebration. So that'd be cool.
0: Yeah, because why wouldn't we do that in Tennessee?
1: Right? We should. We need
0: to. We're behind. Yeah. We're behind. In a lot of ways, it's fine.

0: Number one for new country. Country music is what we do.
1: Only the best music.
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3: That's just how we do it.
0: Here's more of it now.

0: Hey, could you imagine breaking up over a football team?
1: No.
0: I mean, I will say, skull, the Vikings are 2-0.
1: Gosh.
0: My Vikes.
1: Okay.
0: But to break up over a football team.
1: I understand, though. Like, some fans can get really annoying. Like,
0: Eagles fans can get that way. There's certain Eagles fans that I know that it's like.
1: Is that the only annoying team?
0: If there are certain Eagles fans. No, the Packers, too.
1: Oh.
0: Anyway. But there's certain Eagles fans I know that it's like, hey, we're only going to win the Super Bowl if you shove your mother in the river. And they'd be like, I'll do it tomorrow at 2 o'clock.
1: Oh, my gosh. See, if that's who she's dating, maybe.
0: Yeah, I can see that. 1-877-367-4432. What are you thinking?
2: I think maybe this is time for a healthy communication.
1: Yeah.
2: See how your relationship goes. You know how they say if you can get over, like, if you can communicate with your partner, maybe they're the one for you. This might be that time. Put it to the test. See if you can communicate.
0: I don't know if I've ever heard that said before, but I appreciate you checking in. 1-877-367-4432. You want to be a part of group therapy.

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Morgan Wallen called Bin by Now. My name is Wayne D. She's Tay. Group therapy is rolling on in a few minutes here. Make sure you got the phone number so you can chime in. 1-877-367-4432. Hey, it's world premiere day up in here. Brand new Kenny Chesney called Remember Me That Way.

0: Well, let's just say, if you have an upset woman, don't laugh at why she's upset. Dave is wanted to chime in about this whole potential breakup over football, liking different football teams.
1: If you're gonna break up over arguing on Sunday night football or Monday night football, I don't know what's going on in that household, but it's just a game, Even if you're, maybe she didn't grow up with brothers or people busting chops over when you watch a game, but that's part of the culture as much as hoping they win or lose or having a couple beers or wings or betting on it. Talking trash is part of it.
2: I agree. I understand the whole talking trash, but don't be mean, though.
0: That's true. I talk trash to people. I don't need sports involved. I'll just talk trash for fun.
2: I know.
0: It's my hobby.
2: I know.
0: Wow.
2: That's great.
0: Tay, if somebody could forward Tay the victim's hotline
2: here. I have scars everywhere. It's fine.
0: Group therapy going to continue, but you need the iHeartRadio app to play along. Just tap the microphone button to check in.
3: 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Guaranteed human.

0: About to bring the positivity.
1: All right, so
0: not sure what that was. Sorry.
1: I liked it.
0: Anyway.
1: I liked your voice there. Thank you. Vibrato. Is that what they call it?
0: Thank you.
1: Childhood right. BFFs, yep. They're walking to spread kindness in the sweetest way. It's so cool.
0: It's called In the Feels, a story that's on the way here in a few minutes.

0: Need a reason to smile? Wayne, Dee, and Tay are hitting you in the feels.
1: All right, so this mom is helping local families save money with her pop-up children's clothing boutique. I thought this was such a genius idea. Where everything costs between like $1 and $3, right? Brittany Anderson is her name, and she created Be the Village Boutique to provide affordable clothing to local families in need, but also using the proceeds to cover operating costs. And the project has already helped 75 families through its first two community events. She's now encouraging other residents to donate gently used children's clothing and shoes. She's hosting future pop-up events, and I mean, it's just incredible. And the support of the community is really what is driving this, and she's giving the credit all to the community, but it's really cool to see her come up with this idea and give back as well in such a big way. That's your In the Feels. 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

0: Ella Langley there with Loving Life Again. My name is Wayne D. She's Tay. Congrats to Ella Langley. Longest reigning song ever, choosing Texas on the top of the charts. How crazy is that? A world premiere country, Kenny Chesney. Check this one out. Remember Me That Way.
1: Hey,

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0: coming back.
1: Group therapy continues. Got a couple fighting over favorite football teams. She likes the Dolphins. He makes fun of the Dolphins.
2: He likes the Patriots.
1: Yeah. Which, okay. It's one of those teams where, like, do you like them just because they were good for years and years and years?
2: Yeah.
1: Like a lot of Lakers fans, like, oh, I love the Lakers. Name five players. Not named Kobe or Shaq. Can't. Oh. Didn't think so.
2: Fisher.
1: Fisher what?
2: What? Dave Fisher? David Fisher?
1: Derek Fisher.
2: Derek. I was close.
1: Big fan over here. You think it's ridiculous about to break up over this, or how do you think this would go down?
3: Game days can be exciting, but if his competitiveness is making you uncomfortable, it's important to communicate your feelings.
1: Mm-hmm. Mm-hmm.
2: I love agree.
1: That. Talkback feature on the iHeartRadio app is how she checked in. 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
4: 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Real for connection. New country. Real emotion. And yeah, a few mistakes. Well, you know what? Actually, lots of mistakes. Gary.

0: We're on Instagram. Click follow at Wayne Diente.
1: All right. So apparently, according to this psychotherapist, they're saying that this could make your phone less addictive.
0: Get into that in just a couple of minutes from right now. You are.

0: Appreciate you letting us be a part of your night. So apparently, your phone, what's the deal here? Your phone.
1: We're all addicted to our phones.
0: Yeah.
1: Right?
0: But there's something that can help your phone be less addictive.
1: Yes. So this psychotherapist, his name is Nairo. He recommends switching your daily or your display to grayscale, where everything is just basically like black and white. Yeah.
0: Yeah.
1: Everything's right. Super dull and boring because the bright colors is what gives you kind of like that dopamine hit.
0: Oh, for sure.
1: You know? And so every time we open up our phone, we're scrolling, all those bright colors are just making your phone more addictive.
0: Well, make it boring. How about just turn it off and throw it across
1: the room? I might actually try it.
0: It won't help, Tay, for sure.
1: Yeah, probably not.

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2: Miranda Lambert.
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0: Hey, could you imagine breaking up over a football team? No. I mean, I will say, skull, the Vikings are 2-0.
1: Gosh.
0: I'm a Vikes.
1: Okay.
0: But to break up over a football team.
1: I understand, though. Like, some fans can get really annoying. Like,
0: Eagles fans can get that way. There's certain Eagles fans that I know that it's like.
1: Is that the only annoying team?
0: If there are certain Eagles fans. No, the Packers, too.
1: Oh.
0: Anyway. But there's certain Eagles fans I know that it's like, hey, we're only going to win the Super Bowl if you shove your mother in the river. And they'd be like, I'll do it tomorrow at 2:00.
1: Oh, my gosh. See, if that's who she's dating, maybe.
0: Yeah, I can see that. 1-877-367-4432. What are you thinking?
2: I think maybe this is time for a healthy communication.
1: Yeah.
2: See how your relationship goes. You know how they say if you can get over, like, if you can communicate with your partner, maybe they're the one for you. This might be that time. Put it to the test. See if you can communicate.
0: I don't know if I've ever heard that said before, but I appreciate you checking in. 1-877-367-4432. You want to be a part of group therapy.
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Morgan Wallen, this song is called Been By Now, world premiere country on a Thursday. His new album comes out tomorrow. We love Kenny Chesney. Want to give you his latest. Song is called Remember Me That Way. It's an iHeart Country world premiere first. Hey, baby.

0: Kenny Chesney, new album coming out Friday. Thursday, we got a world premiere courtesy of Kenny Chesney right here. Don't miss out.
1: Here we go. Big 95.5. Imperfect. Yeah. Real.

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We want you to be a part of the conversation, but what you're going to have to do is get the free iHeartRadio app. The little microphone button is going to let you send messages into the studio. 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

0: but me. Got some big stories coming out of Nashville. Tay, what's on the way here?
1: Apparently a big old patriotic event was just canceled.
0: Yikes. Yeah. We're going to find out what that was here in just under 15 minutes with the iHeart Country Roundup. Let me tell

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1: All right, so it looks like Garth Brooks is bringing it on home, the newest city to play host to his, you know, tour.
2: Yeah.
1: The Blame It All on My Roots tour, which it's so funny how he's like randomly announcing dates, but I kind of like it too. It keeps us all on the edge of our seats. But the next show he announced is Tulsa, Oklahoma, which is home for him.
2: That'll be fun.
1: I'm probably assuming too Trisha's going to be there, right?
2: I would think so.
1: Performing, yeah. But that's happening on, I almost said September, October 23rd and October 24th. And then he's going to play a matinee on October 25th. So he's got three nights out there.
2: Can I tell you, as I've gotten older, a matinee concert sounds awesome.
1: I know, doesn't it?
2: Mimosas, Garth Brooks, home by 2 p.m.
1: I agree. Yeah. Okay, next. So as we told you, Miranda Lambert has been teasing her song, Snakeskin Boots. We found out later that it was with Ella Langley. Well, now she dropped the whole track list to her new album, Crisco, which drops next week. But it says that she's got a collab on there with Chris Stapleton, too. So that'll
2: be good.
1: I'm
2: all about that.
1: Yeah. And then last, so it's not yet confirmed by either of these artists. It's just a lot of speculation, but big clues here. So, of course, Ella Langley celebrating her record-breaking hit, Choosing Texas. She was out on the town in Nashville on Tuesday night, and she was also celebrating with Tucker Wetmore. They were seen leaving. What?
2: Leave poor Tuck alone. Man's just trying to enjoy his life.
1: Well, so is Ella.
2: Maybe they're just friends.
1: I don't know. They left. Okay, so they left this place, right? And both got into the same car. Nobody else was in the car. It was just them two.
2: You know how much gas costs right now? Carpooling with his friends is all of a sudden a bad thing?
1: Just them two?
2: Where's the other friends?
1: Where are the other people at?
2: They're a small friend circle.
1: Oh, no. I'm kind of hoping that this is true.
2: Here we go.
1: That'd be so cute. That's your iHeart Country Roundup with Tay.
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7: Hey, it's Friday, everybody. Welcome to show number 1722. It's After Midnight. I'm your host, Granger Smith. So glad to be back here on the best day of the work week. It's finally Friday. And if that wasn't enough good news for you, I've got some more. Hang tight. I'll read that for you coming up. You're going to want to hear that. I've also got some national news. Ann Hudson rolling in here with some stories about your favorite stars out there in Nashville. And all this here tied up in a whole bunch of really good country music I'm going to play for you. So keep the dial right here. Y'all keep listening.

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Now, I know it's Friday, and that's already really good news, but how about a good news story to go on top of that? Hang on for two songs, and I'll share some with you.

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1: Okay, listen to this. 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Then he took his girlfriend, Steph, up in a small plane, pointed out the words, and asked her the big question. She said, "Yes, of course."
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1: Hey, what's up, my man? This is Cimarron down here in Arizona. Little small town, Arizona. Just getting off work, headed home. Got you on the radio. I want to say what's up, man. Love you. All right, have a good one.
0: What's up, Cimarron? Appreciate you calling, brother. Cimarron.

0: Number one for new country, Big 95.5. Ann is about to join us with another round of Nashville news. Ann, what do you got coming up?
1: Oh, no, Granger. We just had Luke Bryan on the show, and you know he had planned 4 stops for his fall farm tour, but had to cancel some. I'll tell you what happened coming up in your Nashville news next. Why?

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0: news from Nashville's Music Row. It's Ann Hudson.
1: You may recall Luke Bryan being on the show, and he was excited about his four fall farm tours. Well, two of them had to get canceled after heavy rain left the fields unsafe for fans. Luke's team obviously apologized and urged everyone not to travel to the farms. No word yet if he'll reschedule those two shows, two of the four that he had to cancel. So there appears to be growing tensions behind the scenes of Dolly Parton's estate. TMZ is reporting that Dolly's nephew, Brian Seaver, has been dismissed as head of security after more than 20 years in that position. Brian is also the family member fans saw announce Dolly's passing on social media. According to the report, Brian and his security companies were immediately removed from all of Dolly's properties, with replacement guards taking over her Nashville home, museum, downtown residence, and her warehouse. Brian and his team say the decision was unexpected and unexplained, and that they're accusing those managing the estate of acting in bad faith. Dolly's representatives have not yet commented, and no official reason has been given for his dismissal.
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7: Welcome to Friday, everybody. It's After Midnight. Hour number two starts right now. Granger Smith here, your host. Whatever the reason you're up late or up early, I'm glad you're here. You're not alone. I've got this question. I hope you call me. I want your opinion. What is something that eases your mind? Something that eases your mind. Let me know if you think about that. 866-607-8383. Plus, Earl Dibble Jr. is coming in here to give us another week of Dip 'em and Pick 'em. That's on the way.

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1: 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We're talking about this in two songs. 866-607-8383.

0: Thanks for staying up. This is After Midnight with Granger Smith.
1: So what is something that eases your mind? I mean, even just listening to people wrestle through this eases my mind.
2: So you're saying, though, when things get crazy, what do you do to kind of level back out?
1: Yeah.
2: Yeah.
1: And that's all over the map. And sometimes people might not immediately know the answer to that, but this is a good exercise to think, oh, yeah, what do I do to ease my mind? So let's hear this. 866-607-8383.
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1: Just like his namesake,
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1: Yeah, 866-607-8383.
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1: Hey, it's Tom. Just leaving out of Miami last night. Got 200 miles to go. I get to go home, get some sleep, and wake up. Spend a little bit of time with the wife and the kids. Back at it again tonight with another load. Y'all have a good night.
0: Go get you some sleep, brother. 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

0: 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Earl is back with week four of his college football picks and dip 'em and pick 'em. That's coming up in two songs.
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2: 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Not everyone sleeps at night. Some of us think, some of us drive, some of us pray. Granger's with you through it all. Thanks for being a part of the After Midnight family.

0: It's time for Dip'em and Pick'em with Earl Dibbles Jr. on After Midnight. After
1: Midnight. Week 4 of college football is here, and we got 3 big games to talk about. Up first, the Texas Longhorn Steers is heading out there to Knoxville to take on the Tennessee Volunteers. Way back when they got together, them Volunteers came to Texas to fight for their independence. This time, it's for a number one place in college football. And if they smart, hey, I don't think Tennessee volunteering to help out them Longhorn Steers, none. It's time they warm up that voice and sang Rocky Top, winner, Tennessee. Up next, Oklahoma Boomer Sooners is heading into the hedges in Atlanta, hunting for Ugga and them Bulldogs. It seems them Sooners got a good defense, and ain't nobody been able to run the ball on offense. And you got to have an offense to score points, you know. Or maybe they'll just have to do that on defense, too. Shoot. Hey, Ugga, you always at least drop one per year, and I think this is it. Boomer. Last one. Texas M&Ms is heading to Death Valley to take on Lane Kiffin's Kitty Cats at LSU. You know Lane went back to his old team that he left and lost? Shoot. The M&Ms lost to Kentucky, too, so both teams got something to prove. Last year, M&M's went on primetime just like they're doing this year, and they emptied out the whole stadium because they whooped them so bad. Same thing's going to happen again. Winners, M&M.
0: Yeah, yeah. Dip 'em and pick 'em with Earl Dibbles Jr. For more, follow us on Instagram at After Midnight Granger Smith.
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7: 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I'm Granger Smith, your host. We're going to talk about some things that went down on this day in history coming up, plus some Nashville news with Ann Hudson, stories about those country stars out there in Nashville and what they're up to. Hang tight for all of this early on a Friday. Keep the station right here.

Big 95.5. It was on this day that America started the 8-hour workday. Do you know who did it? I'll share more with you in history, plus some other things that went down coming up in two songs.

0: loves talking about history, and he's even got the diploma to prove it. 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
1: On this day, September the 25th, 1789, the first Congress of the United States approved 12 amendments to the U.S. Constitution and sent them to the state for ratification. The amendments, known as the Bill of Rights, were designated to protect the basic rights of U.S. citizens, guaranteeing the freedom of speech, press, assembly, exercise of religion, the right to fair legal procedure, and to bear arms, and that powers not delegated to the federal government were reserved for the states and the people. 1926, Henry Ford announced the institution of the 8-hour workday 5 days a week at the Ford Motor Company. 1970, The Partridge Family premiered on ABC. 1981, Sandra Day O'Connor was sworn in as the first female Supreme Court justice. Some famous birthdays include actor Will Smith, actor Donald Glover, Luke Skywalker Mark Hamill, NBA star Scottie Pippen, actor Michael Douglas, journalist Barbara Walters, and Superman Christopher Reeve. Those are just a few things that went down on this day in history.
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1: Hey, Granger. 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Love the show. You and Earl Dibble Jr. Y'all got it going on, man. It's a good way to get the morning going.
0: Thanks for the encouragement, brother. 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

0: 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We've got someone who stays connected to Nashville just for you. Her name is Ann Hudson. Ann, what do you got coming up in Nashville news?
1: This is so cool, Granger. You know, we've been on Ella Langley watch. She just put herself in the same category as Mariah Carey and Whitney Houston. And one more week could give her the record all to herself. That's next in your Nashville news. She drank

0: Here's what's new in Nashville. Here's Ann Hudson.
1: So Ella Langley is making even more Billboard history, which she was in Texas. The song has now spent 14 weeks at number one on the Billboard Hot 100. That ties Mariah Carey's We Belong Together and Whitney Houston's I Will Always Love You for the longest running number one hit by a woman without another credited artist. So if you exclude holiday songs, that is. And that holiday distinction is important. Mariah's All I Want for Christmas Is You still holds the overall number one record with 22 weeks at number one. But hey, if she was in Texas, stays on top for one more week, Ella will move ahead of We Belong Together and I Will Always Love You and claim that non-holiday record all by herself. So there appears to be growing tensions behind the scenes of Dolly Parton's estate. TMZ is reporting that Dolly's nephew, Brian Seaver, has been dismissed as head of security after more than 20 years in that position. Brian is also the family member fans saw announced Dolly's passing on social media. According to the report, Brian and his security companies were immediately removed from all of Dolly's properties, with replacement guards taking over her Nashville home, museum, downtown residence, and her warehouse. Brian and his team say the decision was unexpected and unexplained, and that they're accusing those managing the estate of acting in bad faith. Dolly's representatives have not yet commented, and no official reason has been given for his dismissal.
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8: Friday, third shifters, you're finishing strong. The weekend right around the corner. I'm glad to be here alongside with you, Granger Smith, your host of After Midnight. I've got this question I've been running down for a few days, and I want to hear from you. What is it in your life that concerns you? You got something in your life that concerns you? Think about that and call me. 866-607.

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1: We've been asking this question, what is something that concerns you? And that might seem alarming for a radio program to ask that question on the air. But, you know, this, in a lot of ways, this show is about unity. You know, it's about saying, hey, you're not alone out there. Whatever the reason you're up early or up late and you're listening to this show, whatever it might be, you're not alone. You got worries? Hey, guess what? Other people got worries too. That's what I think I started this question for.
2: No, for sure. You know? Yeah, I'll be doing different things, but I'll probably share some of the same concerns.
1: Yeah. 866-607-8383.
3: One thing that does worry about, that I do worry about, is the future, man. Like, you always have to be ambitious. And me, as a young 21-year-old, I have to be ambitious. So I would say the future.
1: At first he said he's worried about the future, man.
2: The future man?
1: He said the future man.
2: I thought he was going to say something about AI, which
1: that's not, the future man.
2: Yeah, we have not heard anyone say AI.
1: He said, I'm just worried about the future, man. I think he's talking about AI. I think he's talking about Terminator.
2: Maybe.
1: And to that, I say, me too, brother. 866-607-8383.
4: Hey, Granger, it's Jeff. I'm out here trucking. Main thing that concerns me is my health being out here. Love listening to you. Keep up the good work.
1: Yeah, man, health is a big one. It's very difficult, no matter how strong you are mentally, to get sick or to get a diagnosis and think to yourself, I ain't worried about this.
2: Yeah.
1: It's very difficult to arrive there.
2: Yeah.
1: 866-607-8383.
5: 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That's 866-607-8383 on After Midnight with Granger Smith. Riley Green just released his new album, That's Just Me. 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
1: Hey, it's Lana, and I'm from southwestern Indiana near town of Evansville. And I love your program, and you just said to call, so I thought I'd let you know.
0: 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I appreciate you calling tonight. Yeah, this time.

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1: It's time for Dip'em and Pick'em with Earl Dibbles Jr. on After Midnight. After
2: Midnight. Week 4 of college football is here, and we got 3 big games to talk about. Up first, the Texas Longhorn Steers is heading out there to Knoxville to take on Tennessee Volunteers. Way back when they got together, them Volunteers came to Texas to fight for their independence. This time, it's for a number one place in college football. And if they smart, hey, I don't think Tennessee volunteering to help out them Longhorn Steers, none. It's time they warm up that voice and sang Rocky Top, winner, Tennessee. Up next, Oklahoma Boomer Sooners is heading into the hedges in Atlanta, hunting for Ugga and them Bulldogs. It seems them Sooners got a good defense, and ain't nobody been able to run the ball on offense. And you got to have an offense to score points, you know. Or maybe they'll just have to do that on defense, too. Shoot. Hey, Ugga, you always at least drop one per year, and I think this is it. Boomer. Last one. Texas M&Ms is heading to Death Valley to take on Lane Kiffin's Kitty Cats at LSU. You know Lane went back to his old team that he left and lost? Shoot. The M&Ms lost to Kentucky, too, so both teams got something to prove. Last year, M&M's went on primetime just like they're doing this year, and they emptied out the whole stadium because they whooped them so bad. Same thing's going to happen again. Winners, M&M.
0: Yeah, yeah.
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8: 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What's up? Welcome to After Midnight with me, your host, Granger Smith. So grateful you guys have made this America's favorite radio program. And I've got some good news besides that I want to read for you, hopefully put a smile on your face early on a Friday. And then Nashville news, Ann Hudson's going to have you covered on that. Stories about your favorite stars in Nashville and what they're up to. All of this coming up soon this hour. 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
1: Now, I know it's Friday, and that's already really good news, but how about a good news story to go on top of that? 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
1: 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Then he took his girlfriend, Steph, up in a small plane, pointed out the words, and asked her the big question. She said, yes, of course.
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1: Hey, Granger. Hey, good show, good show. I listen to you every morning going back and forth to North Carolina. This is Michael. Appreciate you. Thank you. Bye-bye.
0: I appreciate you, Michael. Thank you, brother. You know-

0: 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Ann is about to join us with another round of Nashville news. Ann, what do you got coming up?
1: Oh, no, Granger. We just had Luke Bryan on the show, and you know he had planned 4 stops for his fall farm tour, but had to cancel some. I'll tell you what happened coming up in your Nashville news next.

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1: What happens after midnight? 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Thanks so much for being a part of the After Midnight family.

0: 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It's Ann Hudson.
1: You may recall Luke Bryan being on the show, and he was excited about his four fall farm tours. Well, two of them had to get canceled after heavy rain left the fields unsafe for fans. Luke's team obviously apologized and urged everyone not to travel to the farms. No word yet if he'll reschedule those two shows, two of the four that he had to cancel. So there appears to be growing tensions behind the scenes of Dolly Parton's estate. TMZ is reporting that Dolly's nephew, Brian Seaver, has been dismissed as head of security after more than 20 years in that position. Brian is also the family member fans saw announce Dolly's passing on social media. According to the report, Brian and his security companies were immediately removed from all of Dolly's properties, with replacement guards taking over her Nashville home, museum, downtown residence, and her warehouse. Brian and his team say the decision was unexpected and unexplained, and that they're accusing those managing the estate of acting in bad faith. Dolly's representatives have not yet commented, and no official reason has been given for his dismissal.
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Hey, thanks for sharing your Friday, or at least part of it, here with me on After Midnight, y'all. 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I'm Granger Smith, coming to y'all from the Yee Yee Farm in Central Texas. 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
7: 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Welcome, y'all. I'm Granger Smith, your host. Thank you for making this America's favorite radio program. We're going to talk about some things that went down on this day in history coming up, plus some Nashville news, stories about your favorite stars out there in Nashville with Ann Hudson. All of this here on this final hour of Friday's edition. Hang tight. 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

Big 95.5, number one for new country. It was on this day that America started the 8-hour workday. Do you know who did it? I'll share more with you in history, plus some other things that went down coming up in Tucson.

0: loves talking about history, and he's even got the diploma to prove it. It's time for This Day in History on After Midnight with Granger Smith.
1: On this day, September the 25th, 1789, the first Congress of the United States approved 12 amendments to the U.S. Constitution and sent them to the state for ratification. The amendments, known as the Bill of Rights, were designated to protect the basic rights of U.S. citizens, guaranteeing the freedom of speech, press, assembly, exercise of religion, the right to fair legal procedure, and to bear arms, and that powers not delegated to the federal government were reserved for the states and the people. 1926, Henry Ford announced the institution of the 8-hour workday 5 days a week at the Ford Motor Company. 1970, the Partridge Family premiered on ABC. 1981, Sandra Day O'Connor was sworn in as the first female Supreme Court justice. Some famous birthdays include actor Will Smith, actor Donald Glover, Luke Skywalker Mark Hamill, NBA star Scottie Pippen, actor Michael Douglas, journalist Barbara Walters, and Superman Christopher Reeve. Those are just a few things that went down on this day in history.
0: Thanks so much for hanging out here on After Midnight with Granger Smith.
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Number one for new country, Big 95.5. You are the heroes working that third shift, keeping the world going. 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
1: Or is it late? It doesn't matter. This is After Midnight with Granger Smith. Won't you stay for a while?

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1: Yeah, my name is Bear. I'm from Madison, Ohio. I'm on my way to work this morning doing a Yoder Toter. I'm a work cruise for a living. I love listening to your music every morning. It always gets me up, and I thank you for letting me listen to you.
0: Hey, I appreciate you calling, Ben. Thank you, brother. New truck, big lady.

0: Big 95.5, number one for new country. We've got someone who stays connected to Nashville just for you. Her name is Ann Hudson. Ann, what do you got coming up in Nashville news?
1: This is so cool, Granger. You know, we've been on Ella Langley watch. She just put herself in the same category as Mariah Carey and Whitney Houston. And one more week could give her the record all to herself. That's next in your Nashville news.

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0: Here's what's new in Nashville. Here's Ann Hudson.
1: So Ella Langley is making even more Billboard history, which she was in Texas. The song has now spent 14 weeks at number one on the Billboard Hot 100. That ties Mariah Carey's We Belong Together and Whitney Houston's I Will Always Love You for the longest running number one hit by a woman without another credited artist. So if you exclude holiday songs, that is. And that holiday distinction is important. Mariah's All I Want for Christmas Is You still holds the overall number one record with 22 weeks at number one. But hey, if Jews in Texas stays on top for one more week, Ella will move ahead of We Belong Together and I Will Always Love You and claim that non-holiday record all by herself. So there appears to be growing tensions behind the scenes of Dolly Parton's estate. TMZ is reporting that Dolly's nephew, Brian Seaver, has been dismissed as head of security after more than 20 years in that position. Brian is also the family member fans saw announce Dolly's passing on social media. According to the report, Brian and his security companies were immediately removed from all of Dolly's properties, with replacement guards taking over her Nashville home, museum, downtown residence, and her warehouse. Brian and his team say the decision was unexpected and unexplained, and that they're accusing those managing the estate of acting in bad faith. Dolly's representatives have not yet commented, and no official reason has been given for his dismissal.
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Tequila was cheap, but the flow we were feeling was real. Neither one of us looking for three little words, unless those three words were do not disturb. Checkout was supposed to be noon, but we slept until 3:00.

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Well, good morning, y'all. It's Friday, and you're here on Mornings with Granger. I'm Granger Smith, your host. I've got the perfect way to kickstart your weekend, I think. I've got some good news to tell you. Stay tuned for a story that's definitely going to lift your spirits.

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0: Okay, listen to this. An Australian farmer came up with the most on-brand way to propose. Will Henderson planted his canola fields to spell out, "Will you marry me?" with letters so big you could see it from the air. Then he took his girlfriend, Steph, up in a small plane, pointed out the words, and asked her the big question. She said, "Yes, of course."
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0: 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Ann is about to join us with another round of Nashville news. Ann, what do you got coming up?
1: Oh, no, Granger. We just had Luke Bryan on the show, and you know he had planned 4 stops for his fall farm tour, but had to cancel some. I'll tell you what happened coming up in your Nashville news next. Kind of like

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1: News from Nashville's Music Row. It's Ann Hudson.
2: You may recall Luke Bryan being on the show, and he was excited about his four fall farm tours. Well, two of them had to get canceled after heavy rain left the fields unsafe for fans. Luke's team obviously apologized and urged everyone not to travel to the farms. No word yet if he'll reschedule those two shows, two of the four that he had to cancel. So there appears to be growing tensions behind the scenes of Dolly Parton's estate. TMZ is reporting that Dolly's nephew, Brian Seaver, has been dismissed as head of security after more than 20 years in that position. Brian is also the family member fans saw announce Dolly's passing on social media. According to the report, Brian and his security companies were immediately removed from all of Dolly's properties, with replacement guards taking over her Nashville home, museum, downtown residence, and her warehouse. Brian and his team say the decision was unexpected and unexplained, and that they're accusing those managing the estate of acting in bad faith. Dolly's representatives have not yet commented, and no official reason has been given for his dismissal.
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1: 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Have a good one.
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1: So what is something that eases your mind? Call me. 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
2: So what is something that eases your mind? 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
2: Yeah. Yeah. Yeah. And that's all over the map. And sometimes people might not immediately know the answer to that. 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So let's hear this. 866-607-8383.
4: Hey, Granger, this is Lazarus. 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

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Well, happy Friday, y'all. I appreciate you spending part of your morning with me on Mornings with Granger. 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
3: Week four of college football is here, and we got three big games to talk about. Up first, the Texas Longhorn Steers is heading out there to Knoxville to take on the Tennessee Volunteers. Way back when they got together, them Volunteers came to Texas to fight for their independence. This time, it's for a number one place in college football. And if they smart, hey, I don't think Tennessee volunteering to help out them Longhorn Steers, none. It's time they warm up that voice and sing Rocky Top, winner, Tennessee. Up next, Oklahoma Boomer Sooners is heading into the hedges in Atlanta, hunting for Ugga and them Bulldogs. It seems them Sooners got a good defense, and ain't nobody been able to run the ball on offense. And you got to have an offense to score points, you know. Or maybe they'll just have to do that on defense, too. Shoot. Hey, Ugga, you always at least drop one per year, and I think this is it. Boomer. Last one. Texas M&Ms is heading to Death Valley to take on Lane Kiffin's Kitty Cats at LSU. You know Lane went back to his old team that he left and lost? Shoot. M&Ms lost to Kentucky, too, so both teams got something to prove. Last year, M&Ms went on primetime just like they're doing this year, and they emptied out the whole stadium because they whooped them so bad. Same thing's going to happen again. Winners, M&Ms.
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Number one for new country, Big 95.5. It was on this day that America started the 8-hour workday. Do you know who did it? I'll share more with you in history, plus some other things that went down coming up in two songs.

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1: He loves talking about history, and he's even got the diploma to prove it. It's time for This Day in History on Mornings with Granger.
0: On this day, September the 25th, 1789, the first Congress of the United States approved 12 amendments to the U.S. Constitution and sent them to the state for ratification. The amendments, known as the Bill of Rights, were designated to protect the basic rights of U.S. citizens, guaranteeing the freedom of speech, press, assembly, exercise of religion, the right to fair legal procedure, and to bear arms, and that powers not delegated to the federal government were reserved for the states and the people. 1926, Henry Ford announced the institution of the 8-hour workday 5 days a week at the Ford Motor Company. 1970, The Partridge Family premiered on ABC. 1981, Sandra Day O'Connor was sworn in as the first female Supreme Court justice. Some famous birthdays include actor Will Smith, actor Donald Glover, Luke Skywalker Mark Hamill, NBA star Scottie Pippen, actor Michael Douglas, journalist Barbara Walters, and Superman Christopher Reeve. Those are just a few things that went down on this day in history.
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Good morning and happy Friday, y'all. I'm Granger Smith. This is Mornings with Granger. Hey, call me at 866-607-8383 and let me know where you're listening from as we head into the weekend. I got

0: Number one for new country, Big 95.5. We've got someone who stays connected to Nashville just for you. Her name is Ann Hudson. Ann, what do you got coming up in Nashville news?
1: This is so cool, Granger. You know, we've been on Ella Langley watch. She just put herself in the same category as Mariah Carey and Whitney Houston. And one more week could give her the record all to herself. That's next in your Nashville news.

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1: Here's what's new in Nashville. Here's Ann Hudson.
2: So Ella Langley is making even more Billboard history, which she was in Texas. The song has now spent 14 weeks at number one on the Billboard Hot 100. That ties Mariah Carey's We Belong Together and Whitney Houston's I Will Always Love You for the longest running number one hit by a woman without another credited artist. So if you exclude holiday songs, that is. And that holiday distinction is important. Mariah's All I Want for Christmas Is You still holds the overall number one record with 22 weeks at number one. But hey, if She's in Texas stays on top for one more week, Ella will move ahead of We Belong Together and I Will Always Love You and claim that non-holiday record all by herself. So there appears to be growing tensions behind the scenes of Dolly Parton's estate. TMZ is reporting that Dolly's nephew, Brian Seaver, has been dismissed as head of security after more than 20 years in that position. Brian is also the family member fans saw announce Dolly's passing on social media. According to the report, Brian and his security companies were immediately removed from all of Dolly's properties, with replacement guards taking over her Nashville home, museum, downtown residence, and her warehouse. Brian and his team say the decision was unexpected and unexplained, and that they're accusing those managing the estate of acting in bad faith. Dolly's representatives have not yet commented, and no official reason has been given for his dismissal.
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1: Hey, good morning, Granger. This is Joe. I'm calling from Shenandoah, Virginia here, heading to Elkins, West Virginia to go to work. 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

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Well, good morning, y'all. It's Friday, and you're here on Mornings with Granger. I'm Granger Smith, your host. I've got the perfect way to kickstart your weekend, I think. I've got some good news to tell you. Stay tuned for a story that's definitely going to lift your spirits. It was

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1: Could you use a story that'll make you smile? 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
0: Okay, listen to this. An Australian farmer came up with the most on-brand way to propose. Will Henderson planted his canola fields to spell out, "Will you marry me?" with letters so big you could see it from the air. Then he took his girlfriend, Steph, up in a small plane, pointed out the words, and asked her the big question. She said yes, of course.
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It is finally Friday, y'all. Thanks for starting your morning here with me on Mornings with Granger. 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

0: 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Ann is about to join us with another round of Nashville news. Ann, what do you got coming up?
1: Oh, no, Granger. We just had Luke Bryan on the show, and you know he had planned 4 stops for his fall farm tour, but had to cancel some. I'll tell you what happened coming up in your Nashville news next.

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1: News from Nashville's Music Row. It's Ann Hudson.
2: You may recall Luke Bryan being on the show, and he was excited about his four fall farm tours. Well, two of them had to get canceled after heavy rain left the fields unsafe for fans. Luke's team obviously apologized and urged everyone not to travel to the farms. No word yet if he'll reschedule those two shows, two of the four that he had to cancel. So there appears to be growing tensions behind the scenes of Dolly Parton's estate. TMZ is reporting that Dolly's nephew, Brian Seaver, has been dismissed as head of security after more than 20 years in that position. Brian is also the family member fans saw announce Dolly's passing on social media. According to the report, Brian and his security companies were immediately removed from all of Dolly's properties, with replacement guards taking over her Nashville home, museum, downtown residence, and her warehouse. Brian and his team say the decision was unexpected and unexplained, and that they're accusing those managing the estate of acting in bad faith. Dolly's representatives have not yet commented, and no official reason has been given for his dismissal.
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1: 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Have a good one.
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1: It's Michelle Buckles. Happy Friday. Another week that has just come and gone way too quickly. Bailey Zimmerman, here's Chevy Silverado.

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1: It's Michelle Buckles. Lots of new music out today. A new album from Kenny Chesney. Also, Taylor Swift released today. A new song called Patient Zero off of The Life of a Showgirl, the Encore album. Four new songs, Patient Zero, Cleveland, Pink Clouding, and Babylon.
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1: Found out some exciting news yesterday about Miranda Lambert's new album. It's called Crisco, coming out 1 week from tomorrow, and there's a collaboration on there with Ella Langley. It's called Snakeskin Boots.

0: Miranda described it as like a Thelma and Louise song if Thelma and Louise did not fall off of a cliff.
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1: Kenny Chesney has a brand new album. It is out today, and it's called Silver Sands Marina. And we all know Kenny Chesney kind of lives the island life. Not kind of. He does live the island life. Spends a ton of time in the U.S. Virgin Islands, where he has a house there. So I thought, well, maybe Silver Sands Marina's got to be in the Caribbean somewhere, U.S. Virgin Islands. Maybe it's at least in Key West. But no, lo and behold, Silver Sands Marina is a real place Kenny Chesney fell in love with, and it's in Guilford, New Hampshire.
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1: It's Michelle Buckles. Have you watched this new season of The Voice yet? I watch a lot of clips online, but I haven't actually sat down and watched it yet like I thought I would. But I'm reading a lot of things online where people think there's some pretty crazy chemistry between Kelly Clarkson and Riley Greene. Hoping maybe some kind of a romance unfolds this season. To be continued. It's like a 7-year age difference there, I think, but crazier things have happened.
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1: You know, the older I get, the more I really understand this song. 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
1: It's Michelle Buckles. I don't know what it is, but do you feel like air travel has just, I mean, it hasn't been fun for a while, but it just lately keeps getting worse and worse. I used to romanticize traveling and being on the airplane and at the airport. And now I'm just like, no, get me to my destination. This is not fun. So it does not surprise me that there is not a single U.S. carrier that made the list for the world's 10 best airlines for 2026. Coming in at number one is Singapore Airlines, Qatar Airways, Cathay Pacific, ANA, Turkish Airlines, Emirates, Air France, Hainan Airlines, and Japan Airlines. And number 10 is Korean Air.
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1: Big day today for Kenny Chesney. His new album, Silver Sands Marina, is officially out. 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
1: If you want to try to spend less time on your phone, I may have a solution for you. And I'm going to try this. I'll tell you about it coming up in two songs.

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1: I am going to try this. I do want to spend a lot less time on my phone. I hate scrolling. Every time I doom scroll, I'm like, I just wasted my whole night on my phone. Like, what have I been doing here? And they say there could be a simple trick that could make your phone less addictive. And it is setting your display to grayscale. They say it removes the bright colors and can make apps and notifications feel less visually stimulating. And they say that it can make just trick your brain into thinking your phone's not as rewarding as it once was with the different colors. Could take a little getting used to with a duller display, but I am going to try this. I guess the setting is typically found under accessibility and display options on your phone. So I'll let you know.
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2: 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A lot of people online think there's some real chemistry between Kelly Clarkson and Riley Green. Hoping for a romance this season. We'll see. Riley Green, here's Think As You

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1: Can't believe Halloween is right around the corner. October 1st coming up in less than a week. And Halloween spending is expected to hit $13.5 billion this year. A record high, they say, costumes, decorations, candy. And customers are projected to spend over $4 billion on costumes, $4.3 billion on decorations, and another $4.1 billion on candy. 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
1: Have you heard Morgan Wallen's new song from the Grand Theft Auto soundtrack? 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

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It is the year and season of Ella Langley. This song has been going number one for 23 weeks and dethroned Mariah Carey for the longest running number one hit in U.S. history.

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1: Well, this is a little depressing, and I refuse to believe this. 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
3: I would have to say this is a random one, but I think that These Days by Rascal Flatts was such an amazing song for me. I remember being 16 and my sister, her boyfriend had made a mixtape for her at the time. It had that song on it, and I heard it for the first time and I was like, man, that is what an awesome song, what a cool story. And you know, there's been a million of those, I think, you know, throughout my childhood, thinking back of, but that song in particular was like, man, this is the kind of country music that I want to sing.
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1: It's Michelle Buckles. Thanks so much for hanging with me. Have a fabulous rest of your Friday. Have a good weekend. Gonna leave you with Josh Ross. 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

Cigarettes in the ashtray, half empty bottle of Gatorade rolling in the floorboard. 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

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Just a couple hours left until the weekend. 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
1: 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Alyssa, I know you want to hear a throwback from Montgomery Gentry, and Alyssa, I can do that for you in a couple minutes, okay?
2: Sounds good. Sounds good. And are you saying Alyssa or Melissa?
1: I was saying but I'm starting to think you're a ma.
2: It is. I'm sorry.
1: I don't know why you're apologizing, Melissa. I'm the one who butchered your name. Kind of embarrassing for me.
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0: 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I hear a lot of noise in the background there, Cammy. You and your daughter, Rachel.
1: Can you hear it?
0: 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Oh, I hear it. I can't tell what she's saying.
1: She asked if it was a prank. Am I pranking her?
0: That you're on the radio right now? No, you two are definitely on with me. And in fact, Cammy, if you want to set up your daughter, Rachel, with like her future husband, we can do that right now. Do you want to like shout out her Instagram profile?
1: Oh, absolutely. Yeah. Oh, my God.
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Kenny's new album is out today, and he was just at our iHeartRadio Music Festival this past weekend, which you can relive his performance and all the others starting October 1st when it's streaming on Disney Plus and Hulu.

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1: Derek, what you got going on?
2: Driving home from work.
1: Nice freedom on this Friday. Hey, did you by chance steal anything from your job?
2: Oh, no.
1: No? Do you ever take anything from your job when you leave for the day?
2: Sometimes.
1: Hey, don't feel bad. 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Unfortunately, it wasn't the good stuff, though.

0: big 95.5. $4 million they are spending on these toilets. That's a lot of money. My name's Corey. New York City going to experiment with automated solar-powered public toilets. 17 of them for $4 million. And you've got 10 minutes. There's a 10-minute timer per person. If you're in there for 10 minutes, the doors, they just open to the world. Congratulations, New York City. I think you just invented the world's most stressful escape room.
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0: 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Going to line three where Christine's been waiting on hold. I've got an ex named Christine. I'm not a fan.
1: I promise it's not me.
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0: Yeah. You don't know how to respond to that, do you, Christine?
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Not much of the workday left. This is the point of the day where you stop doing actual work and you start doing performance typing, like you pretend to look busy, which is a lot harder than it sounds. Here's Graylin James, A Water at a Wedding.

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0: 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Feel free to steal it for your job. So I'm really excited about this. I grew up going to this place, one of my favorite stores ever, Toys R Us. They are coming back for the holiday season. 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I used to treat that place like Disneyland with shopping carts. It was great.
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1: That was Morgan Wallen of Lies, Lies, Lies. Morgan nominated for Artist of the Year at the VMAs, which you can watch live this Sunday on CBS and Paramount+. Here's Lainey Wilson and John Mayer.

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1: 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You got Kara on with me, and you're hanging out with your kid who is how old?
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1: Kenny Chesney, his new album's out today, Silver Sands Marina, a total of 11 songs, about 35 minutes in length. You got some vintage country on there, a little rock guitar, some storytelling. This is on it. It's Carry On.

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Big 95.5. Not a fan of this. So Marvel started to cut back on their Disney Plus output, which I want more content because I'm paying for it. I don't want less. So with that being said, Daredevil, Born Again, the show's going to end with season 3 next year.

0: 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It's really good. I might piggyback off what you're doing. My name's Corey, and Kelly just picked up what for dinner?
1: I just hit the Taco Bell drive-thru.
0: Nice. I always tell myself I'm going to keep it light when I go there, and then somehow that translates to like 47 items. I don't understand the math, but you're not eating and driving, are you?
1: Well, I didn't eat it while I was driving. Okay. I waited until I got home.
0: Good. Nothing more dangerous than eating a chalupa with your hands on the wheel because it goes everywhere, then you're swerving. So thank you for being safe.
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0: 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Best follow you'll make all day, I promise. So, Stacey, you got a lot of birthday parties you're hitting up this weekend?
1: I am going to my grandmother's 60th birthday,
0: okay.
1: My godson's 5th birthday,
0: got it.
1: And my 19-year-old cousin's birthday.
0: Wow, 3 birthdays. So you're going to be pretending that you still enjoy singing happy birthday for the 3rd time in 48 hours. Good luck with that.
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Lefty, Boston. We actually talked to her not long ago. Full interview's up online. You want to check it out. It's Wayne Dittay. Kickstart call time. Want to be on the radio? You just got to dial us up. Let's celebrate the fact that the weekend is here, all right? 1-877-367-4432.